the hour, half hour mark, I should say, we started with She's Green by Dear Ivy. That's not right. It's Dear Ivy by She's Green. That was at 6:32, followed by I Dream Next to You by Whisper Doll, Another Flavor by The Sundays, Living Like a Bat by Diary, It Always Comes to Me by Black Marble, and most recently, you just heard, I know it's a local band, it's Across Phoenix. They just came out with a new EP earlier this year titled Dream Opaline. That track was titled Lead It On. I hope y'all dug it as much as I did. Alrighty, I'm gonna go ahead and get into some Latin pop for this next half hour, you know, in honor of Hispanic Heritage Month wrapping up not too soon, but pretty soon, in about 5 days. We can go pretty crazy in about 5 days, right? We can go pretty loco. I got, if I'm not mistaken, the new Helado Tropical album queued up. That track is titled Fluye. I hope y'all dig it as much as I do. Well, thank y'all for tuning in as always. It's DJ Lapis Lazuli. You already know what the deal is. Keep your feet on the ground and your head in the clouds.

vampires on a weekend? Yikes! 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This is DJ Lapis Lazuli, and you've been tuning into Head in the Clouds. 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Perfect time for a PSA and promo for y'all. 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Quick little track review of the songs we've played since the top of the hour. At 7:04, you heard Fluye by Helado Tropical, followed by Talento by Lido Pimienta, First Day by Holy Wave, or maybe it's pronounced First D-A-E by Holy Wave, because Day is spelled all caps D-E-A. Weird band, I don't know. Anyways, after that, you heard Maria by Café Tacuba, Lágrimas by Empanadas Ilegales, and most recently, you just heard Prep School Gangsters by Vampire Weekend. Better get your garlic and crosses out, folks. Anyways, just kidding. I'm going to go ahead and wrap up and hit y'all just with some simple indie pop. Quick little celebration of some acts that are soon to come, either in the next week or tonight. I've got, at this very moment, I got the new record by Innerwave queued up, kind of just to, I guess, transition from the Latin-fused and Latin-influenced music to indie pop. That is an indie pop band, or like indie rock band from California with a Hispanic frontman and a couple other members. And up next as well in my stack, I got some Parcels. I got the new Biba Doobie album. Hayley Williams was featured on one of the tracks, and she's currently in Champion Square, probably kicking butt on stage, as she should be. Well,

WTUL. WTUL New Orleans, 91.5 FM. This is DJ Lapis Lazuli, and you've been tuning in to Head in the Clouds. I'm just going to do a track review and let y'all know what else is happening. At 7:33, you heard Child by Innerwave, followed by Everybody Else by Parcels, 13 by Salmon Shorts, that's a local act, Such a Thrill by Dent May, Make Way for the Sun for Owen the Mo, Better Man by Slow Pulp, and you just heard Changeling by Witch Post. That's off of Partisan Records, and they released that earlier this year. Alrighty, last track I got, I always like to end with an album closer. It is It's a Beautiful Life by Francis of Delirium, because it is a beautiful life. Nerd. I'm just kidding. Stay tuned for Out Oldies with Lady Lee. You already know what the deal is. Keep your feet on the ground and your head in the clouds.

0: You are tuned in to W2L New Orleans 91.5 FM. I'm Lady Lee, and this is the Alternative Oldies Show, the 10th of October. I am joined in the studio this evening with Isabella and Zahn, who are going to be DJing with me. And before we do anything, what we love to do at W2L is tell you what you could be doing around town besides listening to this radio show. And my new friends are going to tell you things that are happening around town. Wait, I lied. I didn't turn your mic on. Okay. All right, take it away. What's happening around town? And talk close to the mic.
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0: Okay, wait, I'm interjecting. Also at Anna's at 9 o'clock is the Needle Drop for the Upstairs T99A, which is my dance party, but I'm not there tonight. Tonight it's DJ Cairo upstairs at Anna's, so go visit him. I'm at the radio instead of DJing up there.
2: All right, and at 10 at the Santos Bar, there will be the Summoning of the Hexes featuring Midgeta.
0: Okay, so those are all the things you could be doing around town. 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Also, if you want to give a call into the station, our number is 504-865-5885. In the background, this evening, we're going to be listening to The Invaders during our air break. So let me bring them up while I queue up our first song. And we'll be back on air soon. Thanks for tuning in to W2L New Orleans 91.5 FM.

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0: Yeah. Okay, I got it. All right, you are tuned in to WTL New Orleans. 91.5 FM. This is fun. Zan and Isabella are joining me as they learn to DJ, and I'm realizing that I don't always know how to DJ here on WTL, so this is a good experience for all of us. Okay. Hey, everyone. Thanks for tuning in to the Alternative Oldies Show here on WTL New Orleans 91.5 FM. Let me tell you what you just heard in the last little bit. We just heard the B-52s with Give Me Back My Man. Before that was Clotilde with a song I cannot pronounce in French. Les Princesses, also from France, before that with Odis-moi. We heard the Avantes with I Want to Dance. Tammy's did Egyptian Shumba. Mel Torme with Right Now. And, I'm just going to tell you everything we played. Before that, Animals did Outkast, and Vicky the Van Dykes also did a song called Outkast, and we start off that set with Big Mama Thornton doing Hound Dog. If you ever do want to know what we're playing here at WTL, you can always give us a call at the station, 504-865-5885, or you can always visit our website, WTL New Orleans, and see the last 10 songs that we're playing. Okay, we have a few things that we want to share with you all this evening. And I'm gonna hand it over to, who wants to go first? Okay.
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0: Okay, you can keep those on. Yeah, you can hear what I sound like on air with music in the background. All right, we are going to get right back into the music. I think we're going to start off this next set with Zelda. And after that, I don't know, in the background we have the Invaders, so we're going to bring them up while I cue this next song. Thanks so much for tuning in to WTL New Orleans 91.5

0: All right, this is WTUL New Orleans on 91.5 FM. You just heard Plastic Bertrand. We also just played Mayo Thompson and Blind Owl Wilson. And here's our calendar for tonight. So happening tonight, we have the Heat Wave with DJ Ann, Parcels at the Sager Theater, Flesh Parade, and a few other bands such as Squant Assassin, Architectural Genocide, Horrific Visions, Metal Riser, and Grim War playing at Po' Boys Bar, Laundry Day and Illusions Hills at Gasa Gasa, EYQ with Where Yacht at Broadside, and the NOLA Treble Makers at Carlton Station. We also have Raveyard featuring Vampiric Coffin, Skull Basher, and Salem at Holy Diver. Johnny Sketch and the Dirty Notes. The 25th anniversary celebration at Tipitina's. The Upstairs Teen Nay Nay with DJ Lady Lee is here today, but with Caro and Ray Rogue. And then at 10, there is the Summoning of Hexus at the Santos Bar.
1: Okay, great. All right. Thanks so much for reading the calendar. It's true. I'm here, and I'm not allowed to say this, but in my opinion, not that of WTUL or Tulane University, you should consider going to Anna's to go see DJ Caro DJ our party that I'm not at right now. Okay, we're going to bring up the Invaders that we have in the background, and then we are going to get back into the music. Up next, we're going to hear from The Nerves with their hit, Hanging on the Telephone. Hey, if people want to call us here, what's our telephone number?
0: Our number is 504-865-5885.
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0: Hey, you're listening to WTUL New Orleans 91.5 FM. We just heard Flowers in the Pond. I can't read the name of that song.
1: It's okay.
0: The Kinks, I Go to Sleep. The Outsiders, Sun's Going Down. Classic Five, Classic Four, Spooky.
1: Which was, that was our Halloween song for the show.
0: Okay. So at 9 at Carrollton Station, there's the NOLA Troublemakers. Again at 9, Raveyard at Holy Diver.
1: I lied. I sent you the wrong way. We're not reading that. We're reading those.
0: Okay.
1: Sorry.
0: Never mind. Forget all of that. Okay. The Clearwater Wildlife Sanctuary seeks volunteers fostering abandoned young and rehabilitating injured animals and birds. Help is also needed at the Covington Hospital site, the Madisonville Educational Center, with transporting creatures. They also offer classes, including for skilled animal handling volunteers. More information is available online at clearwatersanctuary.org or by phone, 985-630-1009. Also, check out the Friday Night Jam Session show. Every other Friday from 8 to 10 p.m., host DJ Uptown Ruler explores jam bands from the 90s to the present. Journey through this night with a good dose of eclectic, contemporary, psychedelic rock music featuring extended jams. Jam out right here with WTUL every other Friday night. If you want to hear some more of the songs that we just played, you can go to WTULNewOrleans.com and look at the playlist. Or if you want to call in, our number is 504-865-5885.
1: Okay, great. And I just want to shout out the lovely apprentices at WTUL. This is a completely volunteer-run station, and these are people who choose to and want to be DJs. So I hope that you are enjoying the show and also enjoying the sounds of our new DJs. That's what I want to say. Okay, up next we're going to bring up the Invaders, who we've been listening to throughout all the air breaks. And then we're going to cue up our next song off of a compilation called Basement Beehives. And then more music coming your way. 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

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She said,

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I'm Lady Lee, and this has been my version of the Alternative Oldies Show. I'll be back in about a month or so. Stay tuned. Rotten Milk is on air for the next 2 hours. If you want to know what we've been playing, check out WTLNewOrleans.com. It lists all the music we've been playing. And since this is technically my Halloween show and the only Halloween song I played for you was Spooky, I'll play my other favorite Halloween song for you, which is the Monster Mash. And then we're going to close it off the way that we always do with the Sonics doing Nighttime is the Right Time. Thanks for tuning in. WTL New Orleans 91.5 FM.

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That's www.wtul.fm on them internets. I am DJ Rotten Milk, and this is a special Saturday night edition of Past Your Eyes. I have a couple hours of dance records to play for you, but first, let me tell you what's going on around town tonight. A few things that started at 9 that are almost certainly still going on at Holy Diver. They got Raveyard featuring Vampiric Coffin, Skull Basher, and Salem. Tipitina's has Johnny Sketch and the Dirty Notes, and Anna's has the Upstairs Tina Nane with DJs Lady Lee and Cairo and Roy Roger. And at 10 o'clock, Santos has the Summoning of the Hose featuring Mijita. Number here in the studio is 504-865-5885. 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

it can't cool. Tell you what you do, open up your rhyme and stick out your rap so I can get to the spot where the problem's at. Now first you rap real slow, then you rap real fast, and you take a milligram of superb nerve grass. So I took my medication with no hesitation, slip a Dr. Bill, party for my destination. I rushed through the jam, I burst through the door, but not a soul in the house was up on the floor, cause the MC on the

will it be, girl? You know, dream of mine. 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

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I am DJ Rotten Milk, and this is Past Your Eyes.

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That's www.wtul.fm on them internets. I am DJ Rotten Milk, and this is a special Saturday night edition of Past Your Eyes. In the background right now is the Moog Machine doing Time of the Season from their 1969 release, Switched on Rock. Prince before that did You Got the Look, Lawn Look, Sexual Harassment did We Want Prince, Formula 5 did Killer Groove 1, Freestyle did In Your Face, Royal Cash did Space Traveler, Johns and Crew before that did Space Cowboy, Arabian Prince did It Ain't Tough, Symbolic 3 did We're Treacherous, Count Cool Out did Rhythm, Rap, Rock, and we started the hour off with Claude Dongeon and Synthesizer doing Let's Stay Together. It's a Saturday night in New Orleans, so there's all kinds of things going on around town tonight, but all we have to tell you about is right now at Anna's, the upstairs T-Na-Na-Ne with DJs Lady Lee, Cairo, and Ray Roger is happening. And starting at 10 o'clock, 1 hour ago, Santos Bar is the Summoning of the Hose featuring Mejita. Number here in the studio is 504-865-5885. 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I am DJ Rotten Milk, and this is Past Your Eyes.

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I am DJ Rotten Milk. 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

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That's www.wtul.fm on them internets. I am DJ Rotten Milk. This has been a special Saturday night edition of Past Your Eyes. In the background right now is Giovanni doing Running Man Dub. Fresh before that did Dum Dum. Jimmy Z did Funky Flute featuring Dr. Dre. Lil Mac from the album The Lyrical Midget. We heard Cleo. Beside before that did Odeon with Bernard Fowler. Crazy Gang did a Discomatic Rodeo. King Khan and Jungle Girls before that did Lies, Banana Mix, Kevin Irving did Ride the Rhythm, DJ Dion did The Bomb,

Jeanette Thomas before that did Shake Your Body, Hex Complex did I Want You, Sweet the Dash Rip Rocks Mix, Lori did Chica Cubana Mix version, and we started the hour off with the Moog Machine doing Time of the Season from Switched on Rock. Number here in the studio is 865-5885. You are listening to WTUL New Orleans. It's been a pleasure joining you this Saturday night. Catch you next time. 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

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I'm DJ Seren, and I'm going to be here until 2 a.m. Before we get started on some music, I have the calendar for today. At 11:30 at West Wago Fisheries and Farmers Market is the T. Murray and Bayou Juju at West Wago Gumbo Festival. At 3 at Snug Harbor Jazz Bistro is Nicola Dance, Don Vappi, and the Creole Jazz Serenaders.

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At the OK Bar at 8, it's A1 Jesus, Grace Saray, Saucy Mama, and Not Scared to Cry. At 8 at Tipitina's, it's the California Honey Drops Sweet Like That Tour 2026 with Jonta Villas Willis. At 8 at Carrollton Station, it's the Bosch Jernigan Band. At 8 at BJ's Lounge is Nad Nevelis. At 9 at BJ's Lounge is James McClaskey and the Rhythm Band. Also at 9 at the Saturn Bar is Panasol and De Los Proyectos. At 9 at Siberia, it's Brody Price, Pope, and Maddie Kurgo. And at 10:30 at the Howlin' Wolf, it's the Hot 8 Brass Band. And that's the calendar for Sunday. I just got off a plane, so I wasn't sure I was going to make it. And I'm very relieved there was no hurricane waiting for me here in New Orleans. It seems like it's been really beautiful weather. But I went on a very nice little road trip through New England. I went to Montreal and sort of made a loop around some of the New England states and saw all the beautiful fall leaves. And so I decided it would make a good show to share some of my road trip soundtrack with you. So I'm going to start out with some jazz, some autumn jazz. This is Autumn Leaves cover by Cannonball Adderley.

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With host Amy Goodman offers award-winning journalism and fresh and progressive perspectives on national and international issues. I'm DJ Saren, and I'm going to be here till 2 a.m. I just got here like an hour before the show started. I got off my plane. I wasn't sure if I was going to make it in, but it all went well. The weather was great. There's no hurricane. I'm very relieved. I was on the East Coast, and it was really the perfect time to be there because all the fall leaves were changing, and I took some little side trips through the mountains. And this is part, I decided it would be kind of fun to share some of my playlist of my road trips. So we've been hearing some autumn jazz. As much as I live in New Orleans, there's really nothing like New England in the fall. And some good East Coast music. So we started out Autumn Leaves by Cannonball Adderley, Autumn Serenade with John Coltrane and Johnny Hartman. Who a caller said is actually from Houma. I'm not sure if that's true. I'm going to have to look it up, but I guess he is a local. Joe Stafford with Autumn in New York, Ella Fitzgerald with Early Autumn, and that last one with Lou Donaldson with Autumn Nocturne. Going in kind of a different direction, I have some good autumnal folk music. This is a track called Here Before by Vashti Bunyan.

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I'm DJ Saran. I'm going to be here till 2 a.m. I have the calendar for today. At 11:30 at Westwego Fisheries and Farmers Market, it's T. Marie and Bayou Juju at Westwego Gumbo Festival. At 3 at Snug Harbor Jazz Bistro is Nicola Dance, Don Vappy, and the Creole Jazz Serenaders. 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At 5 at New Orleans Jazz and Blues Market, it's The Walrus. 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At 8 at the OK Bar, it's A1 Jesus, Grace Sare, Saucy Mama, and Not Scared to Cry. Also at 8 at Tipitina's, it's the California Honey Drops, Sweet Like That Tour with Jontavious Willis. At 8 at Coverton Station is the Bosch Jernigan Band. At 8 at BJ's Lounge is Nad Novelis. At 9 at BJ's Lounge is James McClaskey and the Rhythm Band. At 9 at Saturn Bar is Panasol and De Los Proyectos. At 9 at Siberia is Brody Price, Pope, and Maddie Kurgo. And at 10:30 at the Howlin' Wolf is the Hot Ace Brass Band. And that is the calendar for Sunday. We've been listening to selections from my very recent fall road trip around New England. We did some folk songs in that set. We started out with Vashti Bunyan, Here Before, Shirley Collins with Davy Graham, Nottingham Town. We heard a couple songs by Nick Drake. That was Magic and Cello Song. Followed by Simon and Garfunkel with Scarborough Fair. Then we heard The Clergyman's Lament by Shelley Phillips. And that last one was Marissa Nadler with Annabelle Lee. Marissa Nadler is what I think of as ultimate goth music. A lot of goth music is really like pretty danceable and actually seem fairly upbeat to me, but all Marissa Nadler songs just feel like disappearing into a dense mist. But I was listening to Marissa Nadler because I went to Salem, Massachusetts, which wasn't really what I was expecting. It was lots and lots of tourists, and it was fun, but not very spooky. But yeah, my whole soundtrack to Salem was Marissa Nadler. And as I was leaving Salem, I was kind of like ready to get out of this headspace. And so I saw this album she did that was all like Townes Van Zandt covers. And I thought, oh, that's kind of fun. That's going to be like really like twangy and country, and that's not goth. And then the first song that comes on is this song I'd never heard by him before. It was a cover by Cave-In, but it's called The Hole. And then the song is like he gives his suicidal ideation the embodiment of this like green-eyed ghoulish woman who lives deep down in a hole and is like a seductress. She's trying to seduce him into staying with her in this hole forever. And then she goes through each person that he's going to leave behind and all the reasons it doesn't matter. And he should just come down and stay deep down in this pit with her. And, I was reading about it, and the band Cave-In's, really great band, said they picture Townes as the caretaker to a hidden part of Willie Nelson's ranch where he attends to a compost pile of dead dreams. Like, wow. So anyway, it's it was definitely not twangy and country and fun. It was like really very deep and dark and spooky, but great for this season. So I hope you like it. This is Cave-In with their cover of Townes Van Zandt's The Hole.

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Gonna find me someone new. Find someone new.

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I'm DJ Seren, and I'm going to be here for another half hour. The National Suicide Prevention Crisis Counseling Hotline is 800-273-8255. This number is available both for people who are having suicidal thoughts and who are concerned about others. That number again is 800-273-8255. Check out the Friday Night Jam Session show every other Friday from 8 to 10 p.m. Host DJ Uptown Ruler explores jam bands from the 90s to the present. Journey through the night with a good dose of eclectic contemporary psychedelic rock featuring extended jams. Jam out right here with WTOL every other Friday night. We've been listening to selections from my New England road trip. We started out the whole thing with some jazz, then we've been listening to some folkier music. We ended with Leonard Cohen because that was my last stop was Montreal, and it's where Leonard Cohen is from. They really celebrate and embrace him there, and there's even this huge, gigantic mural of Leonard Cohen that kind of looms over the whole city. It was very nice. I'm a big Cohen fan. We started out with Cave In the Hole, Songs of Townes Van Zandt, Marissa Nadler, Famous Blue Raincoat. Cover from Leonard Cohen's Famous Blue Raincoat. Then we heard Suzanne, a song with a lot of Montreal imagery. And that last one was a live track, Please Don't Pass Me By. I'd like to end the last half hour with some local music. This is a band called Avery Island BCE. And the track is Fear of Difference.

az mi most nézem, hogy itt velem egy ilyen.

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0: It's 3:39 a.m. You can't sleep. 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Think about what life would be like without the opposable thumb. 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Feed your pet iguana to the garbage disposal. 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
1: 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Jimmy Scav from Dung Heap Army will be there. I'll be there. 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And you're going to see Tex and the Horseheads.

Good afternoon, everybody. This is Jaco Pastorius. Whenever I'm in the New Orleans area, I listen to the World of Jazz on WTUL

0: Last year on the varsity football squad, only No-Nose Nowalski, the offensive center, and Killer Cooley, the tight end, listened to WTUL. This year, Coach Pittman has bought the team a record player.
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This is, you're listening to WTUL, New Orleans. My name's David Byrne. I'm in a band, Talking Heads. 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
1: the Jewel of New Orleans.

like to do a song of great social and political import. It goes like this. Oh Lord, won't you buy me a Mercedes Benz? My friends all drive Porsches. I must make amends. Worked hard all my lifetime. No help from my friends. So, oh Lord, won't you buy me a Mercedes Benz? Oh Lord, won't you buy me a color TV? Dialing $4 is trying to find me. I wait for delivery each day until 3. 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Oh Lord, won't you buy me a night on the town? I'm counting on you, Lord. 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Everybody, oh Lord, won't you buy me a Mercedes Benz? My friends all drive Porsches. I must make amends. Worked hard all my lifetime. No help from my friends. 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That's it.

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If you like good music, and who doesn't, why don't you turn us on at 91.5 FM stereo? 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Excuse me a minute.

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1: Reaching into outer space, this is WTUL, New Orleans.

you have it. We've got pretty much a summation. We started out, covered a lot of territory here this afternoon through Dr. John's recording history and on

0: which, as I said earlier, is deeply intertwined with the music history of New Orleans rhythm and blues. And fortunately enough, we had George Porter here in the studio today. I'd like to thank you for coming, George, and thank you too, Mac.
1: Yeah, you're right.
0: And you know, I hope the best of luck to y'all personally, and to other musicians in the city too.
1: And I like to say, whenever I'm in town, I like to listen to WTUL right here in New Orleans. And I hope everybody else is checking it out.
2: Top of the line.
1: Yeah, you're right.
0: Well, thank y'all a lot. Let me close right now with a selection, the title cut from In the Right Place, Dr. John's 1973 hit. And I hope all of y'all realize y'all were in the right place this afternoon.

This is Robert Klein, comedian, talking to you from WTUL in New Orleans. They made me say this. My arm is WTUL. WTUL New Orleans. I always listen to it. Oh, get your-

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1: All right.

0: Last year, in the University Center, only Max, who worked behind the desk, and Otto, who tended bar at the Rathskeller, listened to WTUL. This year, their boss, Einar Peterson, has broken the radio.
1: Oh, no!

day.

0: Thank you very much. My favorite four letter of the alphabet is WTUL, and that's the same as the radio station. What a coincidence. Thank you very much.
1: Because when I bus make a jam that don't break down, that's what we listen to.
0: Yeah, that's pretty nice.
1: Yeah.
0: WTUL. New Orleans. New Orleans.

0: Hey, how you doing? My name is Dear Silas, and if you're listening to this, it means that we have successfully unlocked a mixtape. And I just want to say thank you for tirelessly retweeting that pin tweet until we hit 5,000. Honestly, I was just in my feelings the day I made that announcement, and I had no idea if we'd ever get there, but we did. And I thank you. You didn't have to do it, but you did. I truly hope you enjoyed everything you heard, and if this tape goes crazy the way I know it can, I'll drop again real, real soon. Make sure you join the village to keep up with me by texting the leaf emoji to 601-552-6316 so you don't miss the next one. You feel me? And with all that being said, I know why you're here. But before we go there, just remember, love yourself and hug yourself, because you are enough. And don't you dare stress today.
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0: WTUL 91.5 presents 1997 Rock On Survival Marathon. Featuring Monday, March 3rd, Friends of Dean Martinez with the New Orleans Klezmers All-Stars at Tipitina's. Tuesday, March 4th, Blonde Redhead with special guests at the Howling Wolf. Wednesday, March 5th, John Sinclair, his Blue Scholars with Mustang Lightning and Steven Chain also at the Howling Wolf. Then, Saturday, March 8th, WTUL Frenchman Street Festival featuring Magus, the Hong Kong, Strawberry Presents, Silver Scooter, Home, Burn Version, Nut, Evil Nurse Sheila, Vicious Cycle, Superfly, Indignation, Me and the Blue Dog, and Hoskins, all for one low price. 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

FM on your radio dial. This is the Cheese Music Show, and I am your host, Raised by Deer. Here are some goings on today at 11:30 at the West Wego Fisheries and Farmers Market. There is Tea Marie and Bayou Juju at West Wego Gumbo Festival. 3 p.m. at Snug Harbor, there's Nicola Dance with Don Vappy and the Creole Jazz Serenaders. At 3 p.m. at the Irish, at 3 p.m. at the OK Bar, there's the Irish Folk Jam. It is early, 5 p.m. The New Orleans Jazz and Blues Market, there is the Walrus EYQ Presents and Beatles Experience. At 7 p.m. at the Fillmore, there's Blackberry Smoke. At 8 p.m. at the OK Bar, there is A1 Jesus plus Grace Sara plus Saucy Mama plus Not Scared to Cry. At 8 p.m. at Tipitina's, there's the California Honey Drops Sweet Like That Tour 2026 with John Tavius Willis. Also at 8 p.m. at the Carrollton Station, there's the Bash Jernigan Band. At 8 p.m. at BJ's Lounge, there's Nad Navalis. Then 9 p.m. at James, 9 p.m. at BJ's Lounge in the Bywater is James McClaskey and the Rhythm Band. At 9 p.m. at the Saturn Bar on St. Claude, there is Panasol and De Los Proyectos. At 9 p.m. at Siberia, there is Brody Price plus Pope plus Maddie Kurgo. And then at 10:30 at the Howlin' Wolf, there is the Hot 8 Brass Band. As usual, again, this is WTUL New Orleans. I'm your host, Raised by Deer. This is the Cheese Music Show. And today, because nobody asked, I will be offering up my spooky version of Cheese. So a little less mellow, a little less meditative, a little more dark. Good morning.

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This is the Cheese Music Show, and I am your host, Raised by Deer. Behind us, we have some Evil Dead soundtrack. Before that, we had The Ceremony Begins from the Taste the Blood of Dracula original motion picture soundtrack. Before that, we had We Are Still Here original motion picture soundtrack. The track was The House from Wojciech Golzewski. Before that, we had some John Carpenter with The Fog original soundtrack. And before that, we had Robin Guthrie and Harold Budd with A Formless Path. And before that, we had the opening theme from Dark Shadows, also from Robert Cobert. And before that, we had Sam Prekop with A Cloud to the Back, faded in with some soundtrack from The Prince of Darkness. Greenlight New Orleans is a community organization focused on providing household-level tools and resources for climate adaptation and resilience. 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For more information or to volunteer, available online at greenlightneworleans.org. Also, check out the Friday Night Jam Session show every other Friday from 8 to 10 p.m. Host DJ Uptown Ruler explores jam bands from the 90s to the present. Journey through the night with a good dose of eclectic contemporary psychedelic rock music featuring extended jams. Jam out right here with WTUL every other Friday night. My apologies for the clunky reading. Go ahead and get back to the cheese. We will have some Belong, a local fave with October language in keeping with our spooky cheese music show. Good morning.

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I am still waking up, obviously. This is the Cheese Music Show. I am your host, Raised by Deer. Behind us, we have J.S. Un Autre with the song Corpse Signal from Flatworm Mysticism. Before that, we had a couple from Popol Vuh from the Nosferatu soundtrack. Before that, we had some more Evil Dead from Joseph LaDuca. And I think that catches us up for the time being at 11:30 a.m. today on the events calendar at the West Wego Fisheries and Farmers Market. That is at 484 Sala Ave in West Wego, Louisiana. T. Marie and Bayou Juju at West Wego Gumbo Festival. At 3 p.m. at Snug Harbor, we have Nicola Dance, which is Don Vappy and the Creole Jazz Serenaders. At 3 p.m. at the OK Bar, we have an Irish Folk Jam. At 5 p.m. at the New Orleans Jazz and Blues Market on O.C. Haley, we have The Walrus. EYQ presents A Beatles Experience. At 7 p.m. at the Fillmore, we have Blackberry Smoke. Also at 7 p.m. at the Broadside, we have Sassafras Documentary, plus a live performance. At 8 p.m. at the OK Bar, we have A1 Jesus, plus Grace Sara and Saucy Mama, plus Not Scared to Cry. Also at 8 p.m. at Tipitina's, we have the California Honey Drops, a Sweet Like That Tour 2026 with John Tavius Willis. 8 p.m. at the Carrollton Station, we have the Bash Jernigan Band. At 8 p.m. at BJ's in the Bywater, we have Nad Navalis. And at 9 p.m. at

DJs. We have James McClaskey and the Rhythm Band at 9 p.m. at the Saturn Bar. We have Panasol and De Los Proyectos at 9 p.m. at Siberia. We have Brody Price plus Pope plus Maddie Kurgo. And then at 10:30, the Howlin' Wolf, we have the Hot 8 Brass Band. Again, this is my unsolicited spooky cheese show. Thank you for bearing with me. We're just going to get back into it. Any questions, comments, or concerns can be reached here at the station at 504-865-5885. Again, this is the Cheese Music Show. I'm your host, Raised by Deer. Good morning. Thank you for listening.

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I am your host, Raised by Deer. Behind us we have, we've been doing a lot of horror soundtrack stuff, because in my opinion, some of this ambient, dark ambient fits in nice as a perversion of Cheese. Thank you for bearing with me. This is my version of Spooky Cheese. I'd be remiss if I did not shout out DJ Dami Nom Nom for her spooky visions as inspiration for this, like I said, perversion of an otherwise great legacy show. My apologies to the Cheese fans and Cheese DJs past and present. Behind us we have Humanity from The Thing, music from the motion picture, composers Alan Howarth and Larry Hopkins. Before that we had the main title from A Nightmare on Elm Street, Charles Bernstein. Before that we had Dark Sky Burial with Pray the Vultures Cross the Void from the release Infernus. Dark Sky Burial is the dark ambient project of Shane Embry of Napalm Death. Before that, we had Jerry Goldsmith's end title from the Omen original motion picture soundtrack. Before that, we had a couple from John Carpenter's Halloween 3, the complete motion picture score from Season of the Witch? This Halloween 3? We did a couple of those. One is I Do Love a Good Joke and Chariots of Pumpkins. And then we had one more from Popova from the Nosferatu soundtrack with Dean Nachter Himmel. Here's a couple of PSAs, and we'll get back to it. Greenlight New Orleans is a community organization focused on providing household-level tools and resources for climate adaptation and resilience. Volunteers prepare artistic, upcycled rain barrels for residents in New Orleans, Jefferson, and St. Bernard parishes. For more information or to volunteer, available online at greenlightneworleans.org. And then here for a bit of meta is, by meta I mean the concept, not the juggernaut. Tech Death Star is tune in Monday mornings to the Cheese Music Show, as you are doing now. Spooky Cheese, a mellow, meditative mainstay at WTUL for over 15 years. You are allowing yourself to be awash in the soothing, spooky sounds of New Age music, downtempo, Berlin School, and other sonically serene distant shores. 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So again, this is the Cheese Music Show. You are listening to my version of Spooky Cheese. I am Raised by Deer. I can be reached here at the station at 504-865-5885. Thank you for listening, for those of you out there, and good morning.

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This is the Cheese Music Show. I am your host, Raised by Deer. Here's a couple of things going on around town today. At 11:30 at the West Wego Fisheries and Farmers Market at 484 Sala Avenue in West Wego, we have T-Marie and Bayou Juju at West Wego Gumbo Festival. At 3 p.m. at Snug Harbor Jazz Bistro, we have Nicola Dance featuring Don Vappy and the Creole Jazz Serenaders. At 3 p.m. at OK Bar, we have the Irish Folk Jam. At 5 p.m. at the New Orleans Jazz and Blues Market on O.C. Haley, we have the Walrus EYQ present a Beatles experience. At 7 p.m. at the Fillmore, we have Blackberry Smoke. At 7 p.m. at the Broadside, we have the Sassafras documentary plus live performance. At 8 p.m. at the OK Bar, we have A1 Jesus plus Grace Sara, as well as Saucy Mama and Not Scared to Cry at 8 p.m. also. At Tipitina's this time, we have the California Honey Drops, Sweet Like That Tour 2026. And I'm going to shift gears. Pardon me. At 8 p.m. at the Carrollton Station at 8140 Willow Street. In Carrollton, we have the Bash Jernigan Band. At 8 p.m. at the BJ's Lounge. In the Bywater, we have Nad Navalis. And then at 9 p.m. at BJ's Lounge, we have James McClaskey and the Rhythm Band. At 9 p.m. at the Saturn Bar in St. Claude, we have Panasol and Delos Proyectos. At 9 p.m. at Siberia on St. Claude, we have Brody Price plus Pope plus Maddie Kurgo. And then, of course, at 10:30 at the Howlin' Wolf, we have the Hot 8 Brass Band. Behind us, we have, what am I playing here? The artist is Fern Wraith with, the track is Wraith Among the Pines, in keeping with my spooky version of the Cheese Music Show today. Before that, we had Brian Eno with Strange Quiet from the, Apollo soundtrack. And then before that, we had a couple from the Phantasm soundtrack from 1979. The composers were Fred Myro and Malcolm Seagrave. We had Space Gate to Infinity, and before that, we just had Intro and Theme. Before that, we had a favorite of mine for the spooky stuff, which is Black Mountain Transmitter. It was part one from playing with Dead Things. And I think that catches us up. I'll probably lean more into Black Mountain Transmitter a little later. It's longer form stuff. He provides scores and live scores for spooky movies. Fits in nice, in my opinion. So again, thank you very much. This is the Cheese Music Show. I'm your host, Raised by Deer. Any questions, comments, or concerns can be reached here at 504-865-5885. Thank you. Thanks for listening. Good morning.

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I am your host, Raised by Deer. 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Excuse me. Behind us, we are listening to Broken Spectre by Vortigo Quintellium. Before that, we had the opening credits from Prince of Darkness from the complete original motion picture soundtrack. The composer was John Carpenter. Before that, we had a couple of John Carpenter pieces here. Tommy Tells of Ghost Ships from The Fog, and Antonio Bay from The Fog as well. And I believe these were quoted earlier as separate pieces. This was one continuous piece. Before that, we had the Algebra of Darkness from Harold Budd. And before that, we had Fern Wraith with Wraith Among the Pines. And then, I believe we're caught up, but just in case, before that was Brian Eno's Strange Quiet from Apollo Atmospheres and Soundtracks Extended Edition. Here's a couple of PSAs. The Louisiana Children's Museum offers more than 30,000 square feet of hands-on interactive exhibits that invite and engage children and families as they explore art, music, science, math, and health, and role-playing environments. The museum is located at 15 Henry Thomas Drive in City Park. It is open 7 days a week in the summer and closes Mondays during the school year. 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Also, check out the Friday Night Jam Session show every other Friday from 8 to 10 p.m. Host DJ Uptown Ruler explores jam bands from the 90s to the present. Journey through the night with a good dose of eclectic, contemporary, psychedelic rock music featuring extended jams. Jam out right here with WTUL every other Friday. And I'm not 100% sure, but I think Fridays alternate with the Friday Night Jam Session, as well as Joystick Jukebox by DJ Kit Kat. If I'm wrong, I apologize. I don't have the schedule in front of me, but I could have sworn that was the case, and I encourage you to listen to both because they're both good shows. Again, this is the Cheese Music Show. I am your host, Raised by Deer. This is 91.5 FM WTUL New Orleans, WTULNewOrleans.com, everywhere else, and this is my spooky edition of the Cheese Music Show with all things moody, spooky, mostly dark ambient, motion picture soundtracks, creepy stuff. Thanks for bearing with me. I can be reached here at the station at 504-865-5885 for any questions, comments, or concerns. And that being said, we will get back to it. Good morning. Thank you for listening.

All right, good morning. 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Good Lord, I'm tired. Pardon me. This is the Cheese Music Show, and I'm your host, Raised by Deer. We'll go ahead and do the calendar and then talk about some of the music we've been listening to. At 11:30 at the West Wego Fisheries and Farmers Market at 484 Sala Avenue in West Wego, we have T. Marie and Bayou Juju at the West Wego Gumbo Festival. At 3 p.m. at Snug Harbor, we have Nicola Dance featuring Don Vappy and the Creole Jazz Serenaders. At 3 p.m. at the OK Bar, we have the Irish Folk Jam. At 5 p.m. at the New Orleans Jazz and Blues Market at 1436 O.C. Haley Boulevard, we have The Walrus. EYQ presents a Beatles Experience. 7 p.m. at the Fillmore, we have Blackberry Smoke. 7 p.m. at the Broadside, we have Sassafras Documentary plus a live performance. 8 p.m. at the OK Bar, we have A1 Jesus and Grace Sara plus Saucy Mama plus Not Scared to Cry. Also at 8 p.m. at Tipitina's, we have the California Honey Drops Sweet Like That Tour 2026 with John Tavius Willis. At 8 p.m. at the Carrollton Station, we have the Bash Journeyman Band. At 8 p.m. at BJ's Lounge, we have Nad Navalis. And then at BJ's Lounge at 9 p.m., we have James McClaskey and the Rhythm Band. At 9 p.m. at the Saturn Bar on St. Claude, we have Panasol and De Los Proyectos. At 9 p.m. at Siberia, we have Brody Price plus Pope plus Maddie Kurgo. And then, of course, at 10:30, the Howlin' Wolf, we have the Hot 8 Brass Band. It is 9:01 a.m., that was your calendar. Behind us, we have the artist MMMD. The piece is Akvokat from the film Hagazusa. Before that, we had The Seance from We Are Still Here, original motion picture soundtrack. And again, that was Wojciech Golzewski. Pardon me if I butchered that name. Before that, we had Mark Corvin with Caleb's Subduction from the Witch original soundtrack. And then we had another seance, but this time from the Dark Shadows original music soundtrack with the Robert Cobert Orchestra. And then before that, we had the soundtrack and theme orchestra from a theme from Poltergeist, Carol Ann's theme. It's all that creepy singing with the children's voices. And then we had After Dark by Robin Guthrie of Cocteau Twins fame, and then that catches us up. So again, this is my creepy version of the Cheese Music Show. I'm your host, Raised by Deer. Thank you for listening. 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

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This is the Cheese Music Show, and I'm your host, Raised by Deer. This has been my spooky edition of the Cheese Show that nobody asked for, but thank you for putting up with it. Got a couple of PSAs, and then I'll read back what we've been listening to. Behind me, we have Bill Frisell and Wayne Horovitz doing the end credits to Gus Van Sant's Psycho remake. This is... they kind of melded in with the final scene where they're pulling the car out of the moat or whatever, wherever he ditched the car. Bill Frisell does creepy so well. The Preservation Resource Center features both permanent and rotating exhibits on New Orleans architecture and historic neighborhoods. The Living with History exhibit features hundreds of professional and amateur photographs of New Orleans residents going about their daily lives in several of New Orleans' fascinating neighborhoods. The center also provides walking tour brochures highlighting neighborhood restaurants, churches, theaters, and more. The Preservation Resource Center is located at 923 Chapultepec Street in the Warehouse District. 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

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The folk show is followed by the Americana show at 2 p.m., dusting off the old and bringing you new Americana, rockabilly, and alt-country music. Tune in every Saturday from noon to 4 for your weekly dose of down-home roots music right here on WTUL New Orleans. I can attest to that. It's a fabulous 4 hours, as is the Wang Dang Doodle here on Sundays. All right. Thank you for listening. We're going to get back to it. Before this was Mountain Realm, Wall of Rusted Nails, Dawn Peak, the opening credits of The Hills Have Eyes, and then the artist Goblin with Oblio from the movie Zombie. Before that was Two from Night of the Living Dead, The Advance from Night of the Living Dead, and Driveway to the Cemetery. Before that was Toby Hooper and Wayne Bell with Trouble Moon from Texas Chainsaw Massacre. And that catches us up as we ride out the vapor trail of this Bill Frisell tune. Good morning. Thank you for listening.

Good morning. It's 10 a.m. You are in tune to WTOL New Orleans 91.5 FM. This is Derek and another tip of the hat to a great cheese show. As always, thank you, Richard, for spinning them for us. Do we still spin things? One way or the other, something's getting spun. That's what I'm going to say. All right. Hey, 10 a.m. stage and screen. This is Derek, and we're going to kick things off right now.

I guess I'd be a hero, with sword and armor clashing, looking semi-dashing, a shield within my grip. Or else I'd be a Viking and live a life of daring, while smelling like a herring upon a Viking ship. I'd sail away, I'd see the world, I'd reach the farthest reaches, I'd feel the wind, I'd taste the salt and sea, and maybe storm some beaches. That's who I'd be. That's who I'd be. Or I could be a poet,

the moon would help with spelling. And night would dot the eyes. I'd write a verse, recite a joke with wit and perfect timing. I'd share my heart, confess the things I yearn, and

0: music from Shrek here on Stage and Screen, kicking things off here this morning on this, this seasonably cool day. Not as cool as yesterday. I'm going to complain to whoever will take those complaints, but I'm still loving it. So good morning. This is Derek with Stage and Screen. Music from Shrek to kick things off here on the show. Hope you like that. We got a lot more coming up, so stick around here till noon with all the music from the worlds of stage, screen, and television. Going to move right into music from Waitress, so don't go away. Before that, let's look at the calendar. Got a lot going on here today, including, 11:30 over at the West Wego's Fisheries and Farmers Market. It is Timmerie Bayou Juju. Try that again, Timmerie and Bayou Juju. There we go. At the West Wego Gumbo Festival, that's this weekend. And today, 3 o'clock over at Snug Harbor on Frenchman, it's Nicola Dance, Don Vappy, and the Creole Jazz Serenaders. 3 p.m. over to OK Bar on Port Street, catch the Irish Folk Jam. And at 5 on the New Orleans Jazz at the New Orleans Jazz and Blues Market on Aretha Castle Haley Boulevard, it's the Walrus, EYQ Present, and Beatles Experience. 7 o'clock. Fillmore on Canal Street has Blackberry Smoke. And also at 7 over the Broadside on Broad Street, it's Sassafras Documentary plus a live performance. At 8 o'clock over at OK Bar on Port Street, heading back over there, you can catch A1 Jesus plus Grace Sare plus Saucy Mama and Not Scared to Cry. Also 8 o'clock at Tipitina's on Napoleon and Chapatulas. It's the California Honey Drops Sweet Like That Tour 2026 with John Tavius Willis. And I'm sure I mangled that, but we're going to go with it. 8 o'clock over at Carrollton Station on Willow. It's the Bach Jernigan Band and running out the 8 p.m. hour over BJ's Lounge in Burgundy. Catch Nad Nevelis. 9 o'clock, BJ's Lounge, also on Burgundy. Wow, let's see, 8, 9, I guess they're just going to go back-to-back there. James McCloskey and the Rhythm Band. And at 9 at Saturn Bar, you can see Panasol and Dos Los Proyectos. That's over on St. Claude Avenue. Rounding out 9 p.m. at Siberia on St. Claude, it's Brody Price plus Pope plus Maddie Kurgo. And winding up the evening at 10:30, the Howlin' Wolf on South Peters, the Hot 8 Brass Band. That is the New Orleans calendar for this Sunday, October the 11th. All right, what else we got going on? Well, that's it. That's what's going on. What do we got going on here? We have music. Waitress, got to see this at the Sanger finally, and really enjoyed it. And this, I don't know, this number always stuck out with me. I like these sort of frenetic comedy numbers, and this really fills the bill. Never Ever Gonna Get Rid of Me from Waitress here on Stage and Screen.
1: 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Just leave.
2: Don't.

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1: Hey, the judge. 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
1: Hey, I'm depraved on account I'm deprived.
0: So take him to a head shrinker.
2: Come on, let's go. Wait.
3: My father is a bastard. My ma's an SOB. My grandpa's always plastered. 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
2: 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We are sick. We are sick. Sick, sick. Like we're sociologically sick.
0: In my opinion, this child does not need to have his head shrunk at all. Juvenile delinquency is purely a social disease.
1: Hey, I got a social disease.
0: So take him to a social worker.
3: Social worker, yeah.
1: Dear kindly social worker, they say go earn some dough, like be a soda jerker.

Music from West Side Story, Officer Krupke here on stage and screen from the original cast of the stage show. Yes, going back to, what was that? I'm going to go for 57. That's about the time that that one hit the stages. Of course, that was a great follow-up with music from Waitress, Never Ever Gonna Get Rid of Me, here on stage and screen. Hope you're enjoying things, and we're going to get back on to some more music here, a little something here from the 1999 revival of Your Good Man Charlie Brown here on stage and screen.

0: Hey, Mr. Biffle, what's a top banana?
1: See what I'm up against, Mo? Johnny come latelys. A top banana is the first comedian in a burlesque show.
2: It comes from an old burlesque bit.
1: Don't talk about it, Pinky. Do it for him.
2: Oh, all right.
1: Watch this, kid.
2: I just came back from the fruit market. I have three bananas, and I'm going to give you one of them.
1: Oh, just a minute. You only have two bananas there.
2: No, there's three bananas here, and I'll prove it to you. One banana have I.
1: That's right.
2: Two bananas do I.
1: That's true.
2: One banana and two bananas make three bananas.
1: You're out of your mind.
2: There's three bananas.
1: In your own words, I'll show you you're wrong.
2: Go ahead.
1: One banana have I.
2: Yeah.
1: Two bananas do I.
2: Yeah.
1: One banana and two bananas makes... By golly, he's right. Say, Mo, will you join me in a banana?
3: I'd be delighted.
1: One banana for you.
3: Thank you.
1: And a banana for me.
2: Well, how about me?
1: You eat the third banana.
4: What the hey?
1: See what I mean, kid? Third banana, second banana, top banana.
0: Well, do all comedians have to go through this?
1: The big timers and small timers, kid. Nobody makes it the easy way. Here's the way it usually goes. The star comes first, then the leading man, then the...

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1: You may want to imitate Noel Coward. You'll get more laughs by saying, what the?

0: Here at La Cage, we live life, how shall I put it?
1: On an angle. Take a deep breath, a sip of champagne, and open your eyes. What do you see? It's rather gaudy, but it's also rather grand. And while the waiter pats your check, he'll kiss your hand. The clever gigolos romance the wealthy matrons at La Cage Opale. It's slightly 40s and a little bit new wave. You may be dancing with a girl who needs a shave, where both the riffraff and the royalty are patrons at La Cage

You'll be so dazzled by the ambiance you're in, you'll never notice that there's water in the gin. Come for a drink and you may want to spend the winter at La Conte. You may want to spend the

0: music from La Caja Fall there from, what was, 83? Yeah, we'll get that right there. La Caja Fall from La Caja Fall. You're in tune to Stage and Screen here on WTUL New Orleans, 91.5 FM. And we got all types of great music that we played, and that's coming up, so don't go away. Let's see. Before the music from La Caja Fall, we heard from Top Banana and the title song from that show, which was performed. Let's see. I don't have the – let's see. What was the date on that one? I don't have this all in front of me at the moment. But Top Banana was from about 54. It's a story of television – in the Golden Age, during the Golden Age, that's right, this is sort of a thinly disguised Sid Caesar in your show of shows with Phil Silvers and a cast of folks who were famous and big and would become famous. Rosemarie is in this as well. You know, not, we have a lot of media, movies, plays, television shows that really mine that time of early television, but this is the only one that's contemporary that I have. So great music there from featuring Phil Silvers. From Wonderland, we heard Welcome to Wonderland, James DeCall performing from that show about Lewis Carroll's Wonderland and what Alice found there. From Your Good Man, Charlie Brown was part of our set from the 1999 revival. That was The Kite, Clark Gesner's musical, Anthony Rapp performing. And started things off with music from... getting ahead of myself. We heard music from West Side Story 57, Officer Krupke, one of the greats. And then we kicked things off with music from Waitress, Never Ever Gonna Get Rid of Me. That's all here on Stage and Screen. Got a lot more music to come here till noon. And gonna do a little bit of a screen set next. So stick around. And let's see what else we got to do.
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1: All right, Billy, thank you very much. And let's see, with that, let's switch on over to some film music. One of my, you know, right now we're in a definite cycle of the superhero film. Nothing wrong with that. Great spectacle on the screen, but let's go back to where it started. Music by John Williams from the original Chris Reeves Superman movie here on Stage and Screen.
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0: music from Starman here on Stage and Screen, Jack Nietzsche, with music from that John Carpenter film from 1984. Real standout there. Hey, you are in tune to Stage and Screen. You are in tune to WTOL New Orleans, 91.5 FM. Here in the studio with Billy and Lila, spinning records and letting you know what's going on around town. More about that in just a second. But first, let's see, before the music from Starman, we heard a Stage and Screen classic, Building the Barn from Witness from 1986. That was Marie Jarre's music to that Harrison Ford film. That's a good one. But the music, always been a Stage and Screen for 40 years. That's right. I think it was on the first show even. Just really sort of hit that Stage and Screen high mark. Glad to trot it out every once in a while. We heard from A Streetcar Named Desire from the 1951 original score. That's music by Alex North. The Doctor and Affirmation. Music by Alex North. The Doctor and Affirmation from that film. From The Three Musketeers, the 1992 version, because there's a lot of the versions out there. But that was, let's see, The Cavern of Cardinal. All right, we're going to give it a shot here. Richelieu? You tell me. But Michael Kamen did the music. Kicked things off with the great score to Superman the movie 1978. The Rescue, the high point of that film, and maybe any superhero film. Just so heroic, so innocent, just so believable for 1978. We really got into that. great music for a great scene and a great film, and that's what we're here for, Stage and Screen, so listening to that that music, and remember where they come from, too. That's part of it. Let's see. We got more music coming up here at the top. No, we are at the top of the hour. We got more music coming up. Yeah. In just a moment. We're going to listen to a few things, but let's take a look at the calendar first.
1: Hi, everybody. My name is Lila. I am an apprentice here at WTUL. So let's take a look at the calendar and see what's going on. I'm not sure exactly. Thank you for your patience, everyone. Okay, so at 11:30, T. Marie and Bayou Juju at West Wego Gumbo Festival. That is at West Wego Fisheries and Farmers Market at 484 Sala Avenue, West Wego, Louisiana 7094. And then at 3 p.m., there is Nicola Dance with Don Vappi and the Crail Jazz Serenaders. That's at Snug Harbor Jazz Bistro, 626 Frenchman. And then also at 3 p.m., there's Irish Folk Jam at OK Bar, 700 Porch Street. And at 5 p.m., the Walrus EYQ present a Beatles experience at New Orleans Jazz and Blues Market, 1436 Orthea Castle, Haley Boulevard. At 7 p.m., there's Blackberry Smoke at Fillmore New Orleans, 6 Canal Street. Also at 7 p.m., there's Sassafras documentary and live performance at the Broadside, 600 North Broad Street. 8 p.m., there's A1 Jesus, Grace Sari, Saucy Mama and Not Scared to Cry at OK Bar at 1700 Port Street. Also at 8 p.m., the California Honey Drops Sweet Like That Tour 2026 with Jontavious Willis at Tipitina's, hope I said that right, at 501 Napoleon Avenue. Again at 8. There's a theme here. The Bash Jerrigan Band at Carrollton Station, 8140 Willow Street. One more thing at 8 p.m. for all of you. Nad Navilius, BJ's Lounge, 4301 Burgundy Street. Then at 9, switching it up here, James McClaskey and the Rhythm Band at B&J's Lounge, 4301. Same place, so I guess it's just going to go back to back. Also at 9, Panasol and De Los Proyectos, again, I hope I'm saying these right, BJ's Lounge, 4301 Burgundy Street. Oh, my apologies. That was actually Saturn Bar, 3067 St. Claude Avenue. My bad. Then at 9 p.m. at Siberia 2227 St. Claude, there's Brody Price, Pope, and Maddie Kiergo. And then to finish off the day, this beautiful, beautiful Sunday, it's nice and cool, reminds me of home, there's a Hot 8 Brass Band at 10:30 at the Howlin' Wolf, 907 South Peter Street. Thank you for your time and enjoy Stage and Screen.
0: Lila, you picked the music.

Music has some music from Something Rotten here on Stage and Screen. We're figuring out the next song, and we'll get you with you in just a moment.

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0: music from Snoopy the Musical. Oh boy, we had a grab bag here. That was a lot of fun. That was from the follow-up to Chuck Gessner's You're a Good Man, Charlie Brown. Let's see, what else we listened to? That was, let's see, we will find our way in just a moment. and we'll tell you what we've been listening to. Well, let's see. We heard music from You're a Good Man, Charlie Brown. Give me just a second here. The problem with technology is that it does tend to come back and bite you in the rear end if you're not paying attention. Let's see. We here we go. Okay. I think we're good. All right. There we go. I stretched it out, and nobody's the wiser that I wasn't ready. Music from Snoopy, the original London cast to that show. Again, the follow-up to You're a Good Man, Charlie Brown, The World According to Snoopy. We heard music from School of Rock from 2015. That was the cast. And Where Did the Rock Go? Andrew Lloyd Webber musical, of course. From Singing in the Rain, we listened to the stage version of that show from 1984. That was You Are My Lucky Star, a classic Arthur Freed and Nuccio Brown number, which was featured in the original 1950 film, performed here by Tommy Steele. We heard from, let's see, Sunday in the Park with George from 1984, Sunday in the Park, Manny Patinkin performing. Bernadette Peters also appears at 1984 Stephen Sondheim production. And let's see, music from Stephen Schwartz, No One Mourns the Wicked. From what else, Wicked? From 2002. Kick things off with music from Something Rotten, 2015, Right Hand Man, from that spoof of Shakespeare in Elizabethan times. Lots of fun. Thank you to Lila for programming that set. Good music there. Let's see. What do we got up next? Well, we have, let's see, Billy's got some stuff to tell us about, so let's move on into that.
1: 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Also, does your group work for the good of New Orleans? 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
0: All right. There we go. All right, Billy, thank you very much. Yeah, and Billy and Lila are apprentices here on WTUL. We are, of course, with Tulane University is the institution behind WTUL, where everyone here at WTUL is a volunteer. Most folks here are students. I was a student. I have passed that stage quite a while ago. But we're all here to learn and happy to pass on our knowledge and opportunities to other folks. So thank you to Lila and Billy for learning radio and giving to our audience as well. All right, let's see. We got some music here coming up. In fact, Billy selected music from The Elephant Man. I'm going to go back to classic film score. And John Morris, who was kind of can't even say words here. Mel Brooks. Mel Brooks is the producer of The Elephant Man. Not a comedy, not even a horror film of any kind, really. But nonetheless, Mel Brooks produced The Elephant Man. He didn't want his name on it anywhere because he didn't want people assuming that it was some sort of comedy, and so he left his name off it. But Howard Morse was his go-to composer. He did the music to Young Frankenstein and other films that he had produced and directed over time. So here it is, Howard Morse's score to The Elephant Man here on Stage and Screen.

0: music from Witches of Eastwick here on Stage and Screen. Wow, that was our our impromptu 80s set. We had a good time with that one. Thanks to Billy for pulling those. We listened. That was the Children's Carousel from Witches of Eastwick. That music by John Williams. Love that one. Hey, you are in tune to Stage and Screen here in WTUL New Orleans, 91.5 FM. This is Derek, and we're wrapping up the show right now. But don't go away, because the Blues Show is up next. Don't want to miss that. What else we listened to in our 80s set here? We heard from The Terminator, 1984. Though it was The Terminator score, Brad Fidel, with that driving music that I believe that actually is a cast iron pan, some kind of a frying pan that actually he's beaten on there to get that sound, and very mechanical, you know, and literally comes from, you know, pounding a piece of iron. There you go. We heard from Tron from 1982, the love theme by Wendy Carlos with the London Philharmonic performing. That, of course, is the Disney 82 Disney film, much touted for its digital CGI sequences. I don't think we called it CGI then, and led to so much of what we see now. From The Untouchables, 1987, that was the end titles to that film. Ennio Morricone from that Elliot Ness story, Al Capone, one of the greats. We heard from Stripes, another great, 1981, The Stripes March, Elmer Bernstein. Elmer Bernstein, just, he is the master of the march. That's what we, you know, you can spot an Elmer Bernstein march, especially from these late 70s and 80s films, and this one ranks right up there. We heard the love theme from St. Elmo's Fire from 1985. That was instrumental from that that film, that Brat Pack, we call that, right? Isn't that the term? The Brat Pack film from the day. And kick things off with music by John Morris from The Elephant Man from 1980, the theme to The Elephant Man, great instrumental score to that. Not a horror film, not even close to a horror film, but very atmospheric, shot in black and white, and with just horrific makeup to portray a real person, very atmospheric music by John Morris, who also gave us the very atmospheric music to Young Frankenstein, which, you know, of course, played for comedy, but the music was done straight, and Howard Morris can certainly give us that. All right, that is it for Stage and Screen. Thank you very much to Billy and Lila for helping me out here this morning and learning the radio business. So we are getting some new blood into here. So had a great time. Hope you did too. And going to wind up with a little bit of learning on Sunday morning. This is what we listened to back in the early 70s, so you get to also. Thanks for joining us. Catch you next time here on Stage and Screen.
1: Now everybody try to find a good hiding place. 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I'm gonna close my eyes and hide my face and count to 100 by fives. Ready? Go.
2: 5, 10, 15, 20, 25, 30, 35, 40, 45, 50, 55, 60, 65, 70, 75, 80, 85, 90, 95, 100. Ready or not, here I come. Peaches, pumpkin pie. Who's not ready? Holler I.
3: Ah!
2: Oh, all right, I'll count it again, but you better get hit, kid. Here we go.

105, 110, 115, 120. There, a bushel of wheat and a bushel of rye. Who's not hit? Holler I. 20 nickels makes a dollar. I didn't hear anybody holler. 5 times 20 is 100. Everybody got to be hit. All eyes open, here I come. Multiplying by 5 is a little like counting by 5. In fact, if you counted along on your fingers as you counted out loud by 5s, your fingers would tell you how many 5s you've got. Okay, let's count together now. Count on your fingers. 1 finger for each count out loud. Get set, ready, go. 5, 10, 15, 20, stop. 20. You got 4 fingers, see? That means 4 times 5 is 20. Let's try another one. Get set, ready, go. 5, 10, 15, 20, 25, 30, 35, stop. 35. 7 fingers. That's right. 7 times 5 is 35. Okay, let's try a longer one. Now, when you run out of fingers at 50, you see, because 10 times 5 is 50, then start over with the same fingers and remember that you owe 10. Get set, ready, go. 5, 10, 15, 20, 25, 30, 35, 40, 45, 50, 55, 60. Stop. 10 and 2, right? That's 12 fingers, and 12 times 5 is 60. See how it works? Now, you may notice that if you multiply 5 by an even number, your product will end in 0. And if you multiply 5 by an odd number, your product will end in 5. Okay, now let's do one more game of counting the 5s on our fingers. This is a long number. Keep going. Get set, ready, go. 5, 10, 15, 20, 25, 30, 35, 40, 45, 50, 55, 60, 65, 70, 75, 80, 85. Stop. 85. 17 fingers. Look at that bar with 17 fingers sticking up. How do you do that, kid? Anyway, 5 times 17 is 85. You see, that's 3 fives short of 100. If you had 3 more nickels, 15 cents,

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This is DJ MB with Wang Ding Doodle the Blue Show here on WTUL New Orleans, 91.5 FM and streaming and archived online at WTUL.fm. Thank you so much to Derek and to DJ Apprentices Billy and Lila for a great stage and screen show. Always a lovely Sunday afternoon or Saturday morning into afternoon tradition. I'm so happy to be back on the rotation. As you might know, we have five DJs doing the Blues Show now, so it's always a treat when it's my turn to be on the airwaves and spin some gospel and blues for you on a Sunday afternoon. You just heard the Blue Jay Gospel Singers, A Pilgrim of Sorrow. And as usual, I'm starting out with some more classic blues, some field recordings, and some gospel, and then we're going to go from there. But first, let's look at our concert calendar for this Sunday afternoon. And give me one second. Pull that up. There's a lot going on in this gorgeous day. At the West Wago Fisheries and Farmers Market in West Wago, it's T. Marie and Bayou Jiju at the West Wago Gumbo Festival. I think it should be going on all day long. At 3 p.m. this afternoon at Snug Harbor Jazz Bistro on Frenchman Street, we have Nicolay Dance, Don Vappi and the Creole Jazz Serenaders. Also at 3 p.m. at Oak Hay Bar, it's an Irish folk jam. 5 p.m. this evening at New Orleans Jazz and Blues Market on Aretha Castle Haley Boulevard, the Walrus EYQ present a Beatles Experience. At the Fillmore tonight at 7 p.m., Blackberry Smoke is playing. Also at 7 p.m. at the Broadside, we have the Valerie Sassafras documentary and a live performance by the legend herself. At OK Bar on Port Street, A1 Jesus, Grace Sarr, Saucy Mama, and Not Scared to Cry are performing. 8 p.m. at Tipitina's tonight, we have the California Honey Drops, Sweet Like That Tour 2026 with Jontavious Willis. At 8 p.m. at Carrollton Station, the Bosch Jerrigan Band are playing. I cannot speak today, y'all. I'm so sorry. 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Okay, let's get back to it. I'm going to play a song from the George Mitchell Collection, which if you're a regular listener, you know that I really love to pull from that. It's a great compilation. This is from Volume 7, and this is Eddie Hodge with Glory Hallelujah here on WTUL New Orleans 91.5 FM.

Thank you. 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She's a little bashful, but I know you people is with her, and that'll make her feel good. So I'm going to ask her to sing a little song, which we do together. She leads one of them, and we get into the other one. One of them is Old Ship of Zion. And next one, that's when the boys got back home, is Be So Glad When I Get Home. That's what they got you, and they sing about what they're going to do. And the first one is going to be

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I want somebody to tell me

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This is DJ MB with Wang Dang Doodle the Blues Show here in WTUL New Orleans, 91.5 FM, and streaming and archived online at WTUL.fm. Thank you so much for tuning in on this gorgeous, sunny October afternoon in New Orleans. Fall is finally here, and I'm so happy and excited for that. You just heard Strizzita Tharp with What is the Soul of Man? Before that, Buka White with Parchment Farm Blues. And Jimson and Axe Gang before that with No More My Lord. That is off the Prison Songs Volume 1 compilation that we have in the studio and I like to play from a lot. Those are all field recordings recorded at the beginning of the 20th century at various penitentiaries across the South, particularly Parchment in Mississippi and Angola in Louisiana, which of course they're still going. And it's really special history. And anyway, I encourage you all to delve more into that if that is something that interests you. We also heard the Pettis Sisters. We heard them twice this set because I love both those songs and couldn't make up my mind. But before the Prison Songs song, we had Pettis Sisters with Bound for Zion. That's off the George Mitchell Collection, Volume 7. Sister O.M. Terrell with her version of Swing Low, Sweet Chariot, which I love so much. We also heard James Shorter with Search Me, Lord, off the George Mitchell Collection, Volume 3. The Pettis Sisters, of course, Jesus is Coming Back to Me, off Volume 7 of that collection. Hootie Leadbelly Leadbetter of Shreveport, Louisiana fame. That is a live version of Old Ship of Zion, recorded in Austin, Texas, at UT Austin in 1949. We also heard Blind Willie Johnson with God Don't Never Change. And Eddie Hodge started us off with Glory Hallelujah off the George Mitchell Collection, Volume 7. All right, we're going to get back to the music. I think there's a few more gospel songs I haven't played, so I kind of want to fit those in. And then we're going to go from there. But first, we have a couple words from our community partners. The first is from Zeus's Rescues Uptown, which works to eradicate pet homelessness and euthanasia in the New Orleans metro area. More information and a link for donations are available online at zeusrescues.org. Once again, that's zeusrescues.org. And then, just in case you didn't know, every Saturday afternoon, WTUL brings you 4 hours of Americana music. 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All right, everyone, let's start off in this next set with Ruth Willis, and Blind Willie McTell. Ruth Willis on vocals, Blind Willie McTell on guitar and speaking. This song is called Experience Blues, and it was recorded on Friday, October 23rd, 1931. Fitting. It's not quite the 23rd yet, but it's October, so that seems appropriate. Once again, this is Experience Blues with Ruth Willis and Blind Willie McTell here in WTUL New Orleans, 91.5 FM.

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Hello, everyone. 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You just heard Little Walter with the instrumental song Juke. That is off the Essential Little Walter compilation. We heard Memphis Mini before that. We've heard a couple times this show, because why not? That was Bumblebee. We heard Bo Diddley as well with Walkin' and Talkin', one of my favorite songs. I mentioned this before, but one of my favorite songs from when I was a small child. We also heard Big Mama Thornton with Swing It On Home off of Ball and Chain. Bruce Upshaw before that with Rosalie off the George Mitchell Collection Volume 7. Sunhouse with Pearlene. Robert Diggs with Drive Your Car. And Memphis Mini starting us off. Memphis Mini with Ma Rainey. And then Blind Willie McTell and Ruth Willis started us off with Experience Blues off the Slide Guitar, Bottles, Knives, and Steel album. Thank you so much for tuning in. We have about an hour left together and have a lot more music to get through. But before we do that, it is top of the hour, so time to take a look at our concert calendar for this afternoon. And as mentioned at the top of the show, there's a lot going on today. At 3 p.m. at Snug Harbor Jazz Bistro on Frenchman Street, it's Nickel A Dance with Don Vappy and the Creole Jazz Serenaders. Also at 3 p.m. at OK Bar at 1700 Port Street, we have an Irish Folk Jam. 5 p.m. this evening at the New Orleans Jazz and Blues Market on Aretha Castle Haley Boulevard, it's the Walrus EYQ. I cannot say that. EYQ presents a Beatles experience. Cover band. At the Fillmore tonight, we have Blackberry Smoke at 7 p.m. Also at 7, the Broadside will be screening the Valerie Sassafras documentary, Maybe No One Will Come, and she will be performing as well. At 8 p.m. back at OK Bar, it's A1 Jesus, Grace Sari, Saucy Mama, and Not Scared to Cry. Also at 8 p.m. at Tipitina's Napoleon, we have the California Honeydrops Sweet Like That Tour 2026 with Jontavious Willis. 8 p.m. at Carrollton Station on Willow Street, it's the Bosch Jernigan Band. 8 p.m. at BJ's Lounge on Burgundy Street, Nad Navillas is playing. And then right after that at 9 p.m., still at BJ's, we have James McClaskey and the Rhythm Band's weekly program. 9 p.m. at Saturn Bar on St. Claude, it's Panasol and De Los Proyectos. 9 p.m. at Siberia, just down the street on St. Claude. Brody Price, Pope, and Maddie Kiergo are playing a nice little local show. And then if you are still awake and out and about, at 10:30 p.m. tonight at the Howlin' Wolf on South Peters Street in the CBD / Warehouse District, it's a Hot 8 Brass Band's weekly program. And again, you know the drill. If there's any events coming up that you think should be on our calendar, please email us at wtul.gmail.com because we're a local station and we're part of the community and we want to promote shows in the community. Also, as a reminder, even though with the holidays, it's just spooky season, Mardi Gras is around the corner, and right after that will be our WTUL's 57th annual Rock On Survival Marathon. Can't remember the exact number, but it's a lot. And we are currently taking submissions for our merch design. And if you win, your design will be on our merch, including our t-shirts and compilation album cover. So if you're interested, you can go to our Instagram and find more information there. We also have a Battle of the Bands on Wednesday, October 28th at Siberia, which is coming up very soon. There's information about that on our Instagram page, and I'm not sure if submissions are still being accepted, but if you're in a band and are interested, you should go take a look at that. Okay, let's start this next set off with, again, George Mitchell Collection. I'm really leaning on that today because there's so many gems across all seven albums. I'm going to start this next set off with Lonzie Thomas and Raise a Ruckus tonight here in WTUL New Orleans, 91.5 FM.

You know it's dark and cloudy. It looks like it's gonna rain. My baby left me this evening on that southbound train. I've been wondering, darling, why did you go? You left me, baby, left me all without a cause. I guess I'm gonna leave it now, up in the hands of the Lord.

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This is DJ MB with Wang Dang Doodle the Blues Show here in WTUL New Orleans, 91.5 FM, and online at WTUL.FM. Thank you to everyone, whether you've been listening for the entire show or just tuning in now. It's a pleasure, as always, to be able to spin gospel and the blues for y'all on a Sunday afternoon. And we just heard Grace Brim with Man Around My Door off the Queens of the Blues compilation. Robert Jr., Lockwood, and Johnny Shines before that with Razzmadazz off of 1980's Hangin' On. Lovely little instrumental. Before that, we heard Little Milton, one of my personal favorites, with Have Mercy Baby. Lillian Offit and Earl Hooker on guitar. Before that, with Will My Man Be Home Tonight. We also heard Leadbelly once again. Of course, Hootie, Leadbelly from Shreveport, Louisiana. And that is Where Did You Sleep Last Night? That song has been covered. And there's some new renditions of it from so many artists from over the years. Of course, from Seattle. I'm from Seattle, so Nirvana's version is one of my favorites. And I would argue one of the best renditions of that song because Kurt and the boys didn't just cover it, they made it their own, and they truly had reverence for Leadbelly's music and for the song itself. If you don't believe me, go listen to it again. We also heard Bud White with You've Been Gone So Long off the George Mitchell Collection Volume 3. Lightnin' Hopkins with Ain't It a Shame, Muddy Waters with Louisiana Blues, and then Lonzie Thomas started off this nice long set with Raise a Ruckus Tonight off the George Mitchell Collection Volume 2. Ooh, we've about half an hour left together, but before we get back to the music, we have a couple words from our community partners. The first is from the Louisiana Domestic Violence Hotline, and that number is 888-411-1333. 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And then in case you didn't know, Democracy Now! Airs Mondays, Wednesdays, and Fridays at 9 a.m. right here on WTUL New Orleans. Democracy Now! With host Amy Goodman offers award-winning journalism and fresh and progressive perspectives on national and international issues. Okay, let's start this next set off with the namesake of this show. This, of course, is Wang Dang Doodle, and I'm going to play the Coco Taylor version because that is my favorite. It was originally written and recorded by Willie Dixon, and he got a lot of flack for creating an old-timey sounding blues song. But then it was recorded with Coco Taylor on vocals. Willie Dixon, of course, was on background vocals. We had Buddy Guy and guitar. I'm playing Buddy Guy this next set, too. Gene Barge and Donnell Hankins on saxes, Lafayette Leak on piano, Jack Myers on bass, and Fred Bellow on drums, a.k.a. it's a who's who of great blues musicians of the time. It was recorded in December 1965, and that was a long intro for this legendary song. So here is Coco Taylor's version of Wang Dang Doodle here on WTUL New Orleans 91.5 FM.

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1: 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And of course, streaming and archived online at WTUL.FM. And we had a mini Halloween set because I would be remiss if I skipped over the wonders of this fabulous spooky season. Since I only have one show in October, and one blue show in October. So that, of course, is Screamin' Jay Hawkins with I Put a Spell on You, a classic. And if you don't know the story of the song, when he was it was supposed to be more like bluesy, sad, romantic, I believe. But then he was completely drunk in the studio, and that is what resulted out of that. And there goes the rest of the story. We heard Betty Harris before that with Bad Luck, and Slim Harpo with I'm a King Bee. We also heard Charles Sheffield with I Would Be a Sinner, Dorothy Prince with If I Could Live My Life, Joshua White as Pinewood Tom with I Believe I'll Make a Change off the Legends of the Blues Volume 1. We also heard from New Orleans' own Snooks Eaglin with Well, I Had My Fun, and Miss Coco Taylor with Willie Dixon, Buddy Guy et al. Started off that set with Wang Dang Doodle, their version of the Willie Dixon original. Thank you all so much for tuning in this afternoon. It's been a pleasure as always. I am back on the air for my regular prog shows next Friday and the Friday after that, so October 16th and October 23rd from 10 p.m. to midnight, and I'll be playing music fitting for the season, so a lot of dark wave, synth wave, goth music, punk, etc., all that's kind of fits in with the Halloween vibes. And I'll be back on the Blues Show Sunday, November 15th, so in about a month. But I have four fabulous co-DJs for the Blues Show who will be able to play you out your Sunday afternoons in the interim. I'm going to play us out with one more song. I didn't get to the one and only Sam Cooke earlier in the set. And if you all listen to my show at all, you know that I love him so very, very much. So we're going to switch gears from the last set just a little bit. And we're going to play us out with Sam Cooke and the Soul Stirrers with Last Mile of the Way. You all take care, and I'll be back on the air soon. Bye.

like the way the forest sounds. The way the leaves rustle in the wind and fall to the ground and crunch under your feet. The way the birds sing and the chipmunks chatter. The way a squirrel scrambles up a tree. I like the way the forest smells, too. Air's fresh. 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That's why I'm asking you to please be careful with fire. Because when we lose a forest, we lose a lot more than meets the eye. I ought to know. I'm Ray Charles.

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They talk it, but we put it into practice. Center each other, making sure nothing here can knock us off our axis. That's real companionship. You as sweet as molasses. Intelligence that's matched.

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This is WTUL FM 91.5. Quit your job, quit school, or you will be melted by the sun. This is Glenn Phillips of the Glenn Phillips Band.

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0: In this society, I stop at the red lights and I go for the green. 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

ladies and gentlemen. Well, mostly ladies. This is Henry Rollins from the band Black Flag, and you are listening to WTUL FM 91.5, New Orleans Progressive Radio Leader.

I like the way the forest sounds, the way the leaves rustle in the wind and fall to the ground and crunch under your feet, the way the birds sing and the chipmunks chatter, the way a squirrel scrambles up a tree. I like the way the forest smells, too. Air's fresh. And you can tell the difference between one kind of tree and another just by smelling them. But did you know we can destroy all that beauty in just one careless second? That's why I'm asking you to please be careful with fire. Because when we lose a forest, we lose a lot more than meets the eye. I ought to know.

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Hi, this is John Anderson doing an ID for WTUL 91.5 FM Dolby Stereo, New Orleans. To hear the best music you've ever heard, tune in and turn on. Or

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0: When we last left our two friends, they had walked into a strange woman's apartment, only to find her unconscious. On the floor next to her was her favorite Ming vase, smashed to pieces. The two friends look about the apartment.
1: 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But nothing's coming out. There's nothing there. Nothing there.
2: I'm not getting involved with this. I'm leaving.
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0: Larry bolts from the strange apartment, practically knocking his friend Todd from his feet as he exits out the front door. Todd enters the apartment, curious to see what has happened.
3: Hi, Mike. What's going on? Why did Larry...
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3: Wait, look behind you, at the broken Ming vase. 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
0: 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Mike and Todd fall silent as the spirit speaks.
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0: Hey, how you doing? My name is Dear Silas, and if you're listening to this, it means that we have successfully unlocked a mixtape. And I just want to say thank you for tirelessly retweeting that pin tweet until we hit 5,000. Honestly, I was just in my feelings the day I made that announcement, and I had no idea if we'd ever get there, but we did. And I thank you. You didn't have to do it, but you did. I truly hope you enjoyed everything you heard, and if this tape goes crazy the way I know it can, I'll drop again real soon. Make sure you join the village to keep up with me by texting the leaf emoji to 601-552-6316 so you don't miss the next one. You feel me? And with all that being said, I know why you're here. But before we go there, just remember, love yourself and hug yourself, because you are enough. And don't you dare stress today. Let's go.
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Wednesday, March 5th, John Sinclair, his Blue Scholars with Mustang Lightning, and Stephen Chain also at the Howling Bowl. 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

0: 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The smash hits of today and yesteryear nonstop. And don't forget trivia. 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
1: You know, took me a long time to get around to writing a Watergate song. I think mainly because in the beginning of Watergate, it was pretty funny, you know. So I said, oh, I'm going to write one of them funny Watergate, you know, Watergate. But sort of got past the point of being funny, you know, and it went on to new, bigger and better things. And then I thought, oh, I better write one of those satirical ballads, you know, like. But got past that point. So I never wrote a Watergate song until one day. A little while ago, I was sitting around, and I forgot all about Watergate, and I was sitting around playing the piano, and all of a sudden this song jumped out and wrote itself down. The next day, Spiro resigned. So, I've been writing a lot since.

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0: connection. We'll get right into some music for you guys, but first, announcements. Around town, 5 o'clock at New Orleans Jazz and Blues Market, we have The Walrus, EYQ Present, A Beatles Experience. 7 o'clock at the Fillmore, we have Blackberry Smoke. 7 o'clock at the Broadside, we have Sassy Frass Documentary plus Live Performance. 8 o'clock at OK Bar, we have A1 Jesus plus Grace Saar plus Saucy Mama plus Not Scared to Cry. 8 o'clock at Tipitina's, we have The California Honey Drops, Sweet Like That Tour 2026 with Jontavious Willis. 8 o'clock at Carrollton Station, we have The Bass Jerrigan Band. 8 o'clock at BJ's Lounge, we have Nad Navilis. 9 o'clock at BJ's, we have James McClaskey in the Rhythm Band. 9 o'clock at Saturn, we have Panasol and De Los Proyectos. 9 o'clock at Severia, we have Birdie Price plus Pope plus Maddie Kirgo. And 10:30 at the Howling Wolf, we have the Hot 8 Brass Band. What do we have coming up next, DJ Naska?
1: We have track 3 by... on the album, The Realist. I'm going to say the artist's name. Hopefully, I'll say it right. Janelle Leppin. And the album is The Realist from the label Out of Your Head. This is a pretty new stuff. It's a merit. So, let's hear it. Anything else to say?
0: Let's get into it.

0: 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I'm DJ Anaxa.
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0: And before we get back to some music, I'm going to read off some PSAs, some important things to know around town. The Ogden Museum of Southern Art is home to the most comprehensive collection of Southern art in the world, spanning 15 states and 4 centuries. 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And check out the Friday Night Jam Session show, every other Friday from 8 to 10 p.m. Host DJ Uptown Ruler explores jam bands from the 90s to the present. Journey through the night with a good dose of eclectic, contemporary, psychedelic rock music featuring extended jams. Jam out right here with WTUL every other Friday night. And DJ Pascal, do you know the next track?
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0: Thank y'all so much for listening. 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

if you wanted to work, but after hearing that, I don't know if I can handle having somebody like you on my cleaning crew. Good life, Ed. 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

0: Music so far. You've got one more hour with us. However, I'm gonna first reiterate all the things happening around town musically, so if you're interested, you might be able to check out. At 5 o'clock, right now, if you can get there, at the Walrus, or at New Orleans Jazz and Blues Market, we have the Walrus EYQ present a Beatles experience. At the Fillmore New Orleans at 7 o'clock, we have Blackberry Smoke. 7 o'clock at the Broadside, we have Sassafras documentary and live performance. 8 o'clock at the OK Bar, we have A1 Jesus, Grace Sade, Saucy Mama, and Not Scared to Cry. 8 o'clock at Tipitina's, we have the California Honey Drops, Sweet Like That Tour 2026 with Jontavious Willis. 8 o'clock at Carrollton Station, we have the Bosch Jernigan Band. 8 o'clock at BJ's Lounge, we have Nan Navillis. 9 o'clock at BJ's Lounge, we have James McClaskey and the Rhythm Band. 9 o'clock at the Saturn Bar, we have Panasol and De Los Proyectos. 9 o'clock at Siberia, we have Brody Price plus Pope plus Maddie Kurgo. 10:30 at the Howlin' Wolf, we have the Hot 8 Brass Band. Up next,
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0: Shout out LeBron James, everyone. Let's wish him a good season in Philly. 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I'm DJ Pascal.
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0: We have about a half hour more of music for you guys. We're going to get into some lovely international music. But before we get into that, we have some PSAs for you guys. The Backstreet Cultural Museum is home to an amazing assortment of memorabilia of Mardi Gras, jazz funerals, and other traditions found only in New Orleans, including the city's largest collection of Mardi Gras Indian costumes. 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
1: And coming up, we have My by Skooboot. 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

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This is Delta Boys. Delta Boys 8, season 8. I'll keep this brief because we'll be talking later. My co-DJ is currently out and arriving late, so I'll run through these real quick, and then we can start the show. I'm DJ Kasparov. And at 7 o'clock, Fillmore New Orleans presents Blackberry Smoke. 7 o'clock at the Broadside is Sassy Frass Documentary plus a live performance. 8 o'clock at OK Bar, A1 Jesus, Grace Saar, Saucy Mama, and Not Scared to Cry. 8 o'clock at Tipitina's, the California Honey Drops are playing on their Sweet Like That Tour 2026 with Jontavious Willis. 8 o'clock at Carrollton Station, the Bash Jernigan Band. 8 o'clock at BJ's Lounge, Nad Navillas. 9 o'clock at BJ's Lounge, oh, back to back, is, you know, friend of the show, friend of the program, an icon, James McClaskey, and That Damn Rhythm Band. 9 o'clock at Saturn Bar is Panasol and De Los Proyectos. 9 o'clock at Siberia is Brody Price and Pope, as well as Maddie Kirgo. And to round out the night, if you're hoping to stay up real late on this Sunday, maybe school's out and you're looking for a little thing to do on your fall break, 10:30 at the Howlin' Wolf, it's the Hot 8 Brass Band. It's been a lovely few days here in New Orleans. We've completely avoided the tropical storm, and it's cool. It's beginning to feel a little fall, like fall. Getting in that Halloween spirit. I hope some of you have been starting to watch their horror movies. Maybe eyeing the candy at Walgreens or any other commercial store that sells candy in bulk, and are getting in this spirit. I don't see much leaves changing, but that's more of a northern thing. We'll be remaining green all year round. All right, here's some music. We'll be back with you shortly.

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1: This is WTL New Orleans, 91.5 FM. Delta Boys, season 8, I think. The Rise from the Ancient Tomb.
0: Yeah, recently decided on name. It was between that and Rise of the Ancient Womb, which was a misspelling.
1: One letter can really make all the difference.
0: Yes.
1: I'm thinking mummies, I'm thinking vampires, I'm thinking zombies, I'm thinking...
0: Guts
1: and gore and scorpions, not, most of all.
0: Maybe dried guts.
1: Oh.
0: Petrified. Decrepit.
1: Yeah, kind of like a dried fruit. For a nice...
0: For a vampire.
1: For a vampire charcuterie.
0: Yeah, a little dried intestines. I bet they love that.
1: I'm sure, yeah. Put it on a cracker. With a little bit of a Swiss cheese.
0: Ooh, like a cobweb.
1: Or a different kind of cheese.
0: A cobweb cheese.
1: Ooh, cobweb cheese. Yeah, made from like a...
0: Getting me hungry.
1: A little spider cheese.
0: DJ Possum Drop, what's been going on in your life?
1: What's been going on in DJ Possum Drop's life? I saw it's a really incredible movie in the movie theater, but it's not a new movie.
0: Oh.
1: Which you might have thought because I said I saw it in a movie theater,
0: yeah,
1: but it's actually
0: gonna,
1: an old movie.
0: I thought we were going to talk
1: Digger. Well, I haven't seen that one yet, so I can't do that. I can only talk about the idea of it. Of that one, but but before we talk about Digger, I saw this really good movie called The Faculty, directed by Robert Rodriguez.
0: Cinema one,
1: indeed,
0: but,
1: it is,
0: yeah.
1: With Elijah Wood, amongst others, Josh Hartnett, and it was one of the best movies I've ever seen.
0: Really,
1: it was 10 out of 10, incredible.
0: Wow,
1: got to be one of you know. I was hooting and hollering watching it. You know, I was hooting and hollering watching it. I was like, whoa, whoa. That's what I said when I watched the movie. And it has some of the craziest lines I've ever heard in a movie. There's some truly awful things being said.
0: Is it like a...

0: is it kind of like a Halloween spooky or kind of like, or not spooky, but like...
1: I wouldn't call this one spooky.
0: Not spooky.
1: What seemed Scream, a little chilling, maybe. How Scream was a reaction to the slasher movies of like, you know, Halloween and Jason and like the Friday the 13th movies. How it's like a commentary on those movies. The Faculty is a commentary on movies like The Thing and whatever that other one is where there's like an alien invasion.
0: Oh, okay.
1: So, incredible.
0: Body Snatcher movies?
1: Body Snatchers, exactly. That's exactly the movie I was thinking of, but I couldn't think of the name of exactly.
0: Yeah, very, very interesting.
1: It's very, very good.
0: You're getting in the fall spirit?
1: I'm getting...
0: Eating a bunch of chocolate candies?
1: Guys, I work at a coffee shop and I've been drinking a lot of pumpkin spice lattes.
0: Oh, you dog.
1: I know, it's been getting to me. Have you been drinking your pumpkin spice lattes?
0: No, but I've had some cinnamon apple donuts. Mm-hmm.
1: Yeah, some...
0: Which is quite a mood food.
1: I thought you were going to say you've been eating some spider donuts.
0: Gross. Spider patties.
1: Ew. That's disgusting.
0: We're keeping it Halloween-y here on WTUL.
1: Scorpion burger. I mean... kind of tying it back to the ancient tomb theme.
0: Yeah, we're keeping it decrepit.
1: Yeah,
0: decrepit.
1: The scarab salad.
0: Oh, that sounds delicious, actually.
1: That sounds disgusting.
0: Are you kidding me?
1: You ever watch the movie?
0: It's like croutons.
1: The Mummy 2?
0: Yes, I have.
1: And remember that you got the scarab in the guy's arm?
0: No, all I remember so scary. Is CGI rock at the end.
1: The Scorpion King?
0: It was just, a few years before it should have come out. It did not look right, but it was so funny.
1: It looks so good. What are you talking about? They got Dwayne Johnson crew a bunch of scorpion legs for you.
0: So Dwayne Johnson fresh off wrestling. He's got to be amazing.
1: Fresh off wrestling.
0: Fresh out of the computer.
1: He hasn't done Southland Tales yet, which is when his career takes off.
0: Didn't do what?
1: Southland Tales.
0: I've never heard of
1: that. We got to talk about this later.
0: Cool.
1: I have to tell you about Southland Tales. It's a really big movie.
0: All right. Should we?
1: We can keep going. I just wanted to let my presence be known.
0: We had a little Royal Orbitson, a little Los Lobos, a little polka in there to start the show.
1: Yeah. I saw some polka last night.
0: Oh, you did?
1: I was at Oktoberfest at Deutsch's house.
0: Oh.
1: It was good.
0: I was thinking of going there, but then I didn't because I thought it was going to be... I thought I was going to stay inside for a tropical storm. But
1: it's true. It's been a beautiful weekend.
0: Nothing ever happened.
1: It was actually been really lovely outside.
0: Yeah, it's been awesome.
1: Yeah. We're gonna find something really good to do. And next time we're on air, I'm actually going to ask you a bunch of questions, CJ Kasparov.
0: Cool.
1: We're going to find out. Prepare. We're going to find out what's
0: gonna
1: going on.
0: You're going to learn about me.
1: We're going to learn. All right. We can quit
0: what's
1: talking.
0: Up?
1: Yeah. We're going to play some Art Blakey right now.
0: My goat.
1: Goat. Hit them.

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1: I'm DJ Kasparov.
0: This is Delta Boys 8, Rise from that ancient tomb.
1: That damn ancient tomb.

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0: That was a PSA, by the way. DJ Kasparov, I just wanted to let you all know, DJ Kasparov didn't just say that.
1: I think that was a
0: PSA. We didn't announce that.
1: The Abortion Fund has specifically sponsored Delta Boys and nothing else.
0: That's not true. 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Allow yourself to be awash in the soothing sounds of new age music, ambient, downtempo, Berlin School, and other sonically serene distant shores. 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
1: You had some questions for me.
0: I had some questions for you. First of all, costumes.
1: Costumes. Actually, my mom went to Mexico City recently.
0: Okay.
1: And she got me a Lucha Libre mask. So that's costume.
0: What's your persona? That's my second question.
1: The persona in the costume?
0: Yes. Are you going to be a different luchador?
1: Maybe a troublesome fighter in the ring who fights dirty.
0: Troublesome troubadour, perhaps.
1: Exactly.
0: I would love to see that.
1: A lousy luchador.
0: The lousy luchador. I like this.
1: Who uses underhanded tactics.
0: What is the lousy luchador? What does the lousy luchador get up to in his free time?
1: Mostly just watches Los Simpsons.
0: Los Simpsons?
1: Los Simpsons.
0: Los Simpsons. Does he have a big pink couch that he sits on and watches?
1: Yeah. Yeah. Wow. How did you know?
0: Hit with his yellow wife.
1: Yeah. fuzzy bunny slippers.
0: Yeah. And his beautiful yellow daughter.
1: Why is his daughter?
0: Los Simpsons.
1: Oh, Los Simpsons. I get it now.
0: That was great. See, whatever you thought I said. I was going to say, Berta.
1: Berta.
0: Because it's like Bart.
1: El Omar.
0: Y Lisa, which is also already kind of Spanish sounding.
1: Marge.
0: Marge. Yeah.
1: Were you ever a big like Simpsons fan?
0: No.
1: Me neither. I never watched Simpsons.
0: I feel like we're too young for that.
1: No, it was going on while we were.
0: I remember the Simpsons movie when I was in kindergarten.
1: Simpsons on Fox? I guess we just didn't have Fox on like that.
0: I remember the Simpsons movie when I was in like kindergarten. I remember Spider Pig. Spider Pig was a big deal.
1: Spider Pig was big.
0: I remember that. So, that was a playground classic.
1: Yeah, Spider Pig. Spider Pig.
0: That one. Night at the Museum. Dum Dum.
1: Uh huh. I guess the most
0: boom boom firepower.
1: The biggest. Oh my god.
0: Boom boom firepower.
1: The Gum Gum Dum Dum?
0: Yeah, Gum Gum Dum. That's what I'm saying.
1: Oh my god. That's a classic. That's the modern
0: Dum
1: day,
0: Dum for Gum Gum.
1: Modern day Simpson.
0: Exactly.
1: Is Night at the Museum.
0: That was triple platinum on the playground, on the swings.
1: That was.
0: Down the slide.
1: And the Robin laid an egg, all that.
0: Mm-hmm. Warrior Cats.
1: Oh, the Barney distorted theme songs.
0: I know.
1: The
0: really violent lyrics.
1: Violent ways.
0: I know. That was
1: on the school bus, that went triple platinum. That was.
0: We were really like showcasing like how bad
1: how,
0: we could be.
1: How messed up we were.
0: How we were bad boys.
1: We could twist a good dinosaur like Barney into an evil, sadistic creation.
0: I know. We were 8 years old. It's because we were too old for that.
1: Where'd you learn curse words? I learned it on the bus.
0: I remember. I remember when I was taught the big one.
1: The big one?
0: And it was I got the fire truck joke done on me, but I was completely unfamiliar with the subject
1: what
0: of that joke.
1: We're getting a little
0: too crazy for the airways right now.
1: So what's your costume?
0: I'm thinking pirate. I think this is just a big pirate year for me.
1: Fair. Well, what's your pirate persona now? Now that you asked me.
0: I'm Captain Greenbaum.
1: Captain Greenbaum.
0: I'm Captain Greenbaum.
1: Captain Greenbaum. Where do you sail? What seas?
0: I sail.
1: Choppy ones?
0: The green waves.
1: The green waves, me away. You've heard of Tulane?
0: No.
1: Yeah, you probably wouldn't hear about college.
0: I'm an alumni of Loyola University Wolfpack.
1: It's strange how you...
0: of the UNO privateers. I'm a UNO... is that what they're called?
1: Yeah, they're the privateers.
0: The privateers, sure. The LSU and O privateers. I mean, LSU and O graduate.
1: Thank you. Thank you, Captain.
0: I support the acquisition into the state school system.
1: What's your stance on school lunches?
0: I'm pretty agnostic on the whole situation.
1: All right, well, that's our exclusive interview with Captain Greenbaum. These characters and more you can all expect here on Delta Boys.
0: The web listeners are skyrocketing right now.
1: We are
0: getting so many more, and we will be back. But I'm sorry, guys. We have to play some music. There's nothing we can do. I've been asking for so long if we can make this a podcast show, and they keep avoiding my letters.
1: Yeah, we've been asking if we can just talk for 24 hours straight on WTOL and interrupt everyone else's programming, but they're saying no for some reason.
0: That's why I'll have to turn to pirate radio. Am I right?
1: And on that note,
0: yeah, let's get out of here. All right, thank you.

Hello, please wait a second. We're experiencing some technical difficulties. Thank you. You're listening to WTL. This is Delta Boys, season 8 from the tomb. And that's enough for me. Thank you for the wait.

finger

0: 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This has been Delta Boys 8, the rise from the ancient tomb. I'm your host, CJ Possum.
1: I guess we'll have like a Halloween show next show. That'll be close to Halloween.
0: It will be.
1: That'll be what, the 25th? That'll be the Halloween show.
0: The 25th?
1: Yes, it'll be the Halloween show, but it'll be...
0: Yep. Indeed.
1: The real Halloween show. This is just the preamble. This is just the precursor.
0: Yep. The pre spooktacular
1: and
0: pre fright.
1: We have our wartime correspondent DJ Uncle.
0: We with an update on the people on foot in the Big Apple. We are currently dialing in DJ Uncle.
1: This is our wartime correspondent DJ Uncle.
0: DJ Uncle, you're on
1: coming?
0: Air.
1: Are we coming through clear? Are you coming through clear?
2: Yeah, you're coming through. You're coming through great. You're coming through great. I was just wanting to note that I don't know what y'all are talking about, but Mr. David was getting a little naughty on that last track.
1: I know he was getting a little Latin. He was getting God forbid a white boy get a little motion.
2: Yeah, he got a little freak. No, he always gets a little Latin with it. He always oblas a little bit of Espanol. Dude, but yeah,
0: Mr.
2: Like this time he was thematically getting a little crazy.
1: Oh yeah,
0: Mr. Heads has always been a bit partial to a little bit of a non-European rhythm, you know.
2: He loves.